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0: RT1.
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1: This night is cold in the kingdom. I can feel you fade away. 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

0: 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I'm gonna hit this city.
1: Let's
0: before
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0: 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Cause when I